0: wicked.
1: For wicked.
0: Oh, but this is good. Sorry.
1: Oh my god. Yes.
2: Can I have your number? I said I don't know.
1: No way. I can't. You're too shy.

Isn't that powerful? $50 or more. The house of house. The house of house.

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1: 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Yo, man, tell Evil Destruction about that FYC good thing.
2: What FYC?
3: Wait, wait, hold on. Yo, check this out.
4: Well, you son of a bitch. She's a citizen, man.
5: Take it easy. I know she's a citizen.
4: So she's a citizen. So her picture's in a file at the Missing Persons Bureau. They'll mail it to 50 Police Department.
6: Move the madness.
4: Nobody's gonna bother.

look what we have here before us. We've got the Saracens sitting next to the Jones Street Boys. We've got the Moon Runners right by the Van Cortlandt Rangers. Nobody is wasting nobody's.

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Check to the air of the underwear. Check to the air of the underwear.